0: This is Pink.
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5: 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And I, your willing victim.

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2: 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I feel there's no one to save me. This all or nothing really got away. You're driving me crazy.

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